is Patient Zero. It's Kelsey Day with Z100. That was the world premiere of Taylor Swift's new song, Patient Zero. Rumor has it that T-Swift got the idea. She was out to dinner with a bunch of friends, and her friend suddenly gets a DM from the new girlfriend of her ex-boyfriend. You feel me? Saying, hey, have you had any of the same issues that I'm now having with this guy? The audacity to text the ex-girlfriend.

Justin Bieber's just always doing random side quests. Imagine you're strolling through a park in LA and you suddenly look over and realize Justin Bieber's just doing a small performance randomly. It's Z100.

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The world premiere of Taylor Swift's new song, Patient Zero, here on Z100. 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
0: And Christina, why are you excited for your weekend?
2: Every year I host a fall into fall party, and I invite my friends, and they all wear sweaters, and I have the kids make apples, caramel apples, and, I'm baking pumpkin. Yeah, it's like, it's an excuse to get together with friends.
0: Yeah, it's the first weekend of fall, and it's a great excuse to drink.
1: I mean, I love that.
0: And eat food that's not very healthy. This all sounds great.
1: I'm coming over.
0: We're falling into fall this weekend.
2: All into fall. So fall down drunk into fall.
0: You enjoyed it. Thank you for kicking off your weekend with the V-Bros.
2: You guys are awesome. You make my day every day.
0: Oh, we appreciate that.

Z100's Mikey V, Frankie V, and Gianna. Teddy Swims right here coming to town in November. You're going to see Teddy Swims in concert, but not only that, you're going to go to seven of the biggest shows ever. Teddy Swims, Jonas Brothers, Olivia Rodrigo, so many others. Z100's golden ticket. Back at it. 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
1: Imagine you and your besties off to New York City for free to go to Jingle Ball. 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We'll even toss you $1,000. 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

One of our favorite new artists right there, Malcolm Todd. It's called Earrings on Z100. It's Mikey V, Frankie V, and Gianna still daydreaming the last weekend out in Vegas for iHeartRadio Music Festival. Zara Larsson right here, one of my favorite performers. 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
1: We're so happy Friday's finally here.
0: Yeah, Nicole, why are you excited for your weekend?
2: My cat, she's about to turn 15.
0: 15?
2: Which means, yeah, I'm going to throw her a quinceañera.
1: A quinceañera.
3: That's funny.
0: Trademark that, Gianna. Well, you enjoy that quinceañera, that's right?
1: I think so.
0: And thank you for spreading those positive vibes with the V-Bros. Just

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That lineup is absolutely amazing. We're going to book you a free trip to New York for that and Tosche $1,000. 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
0: It is Friday, too. You're probably going to the liquor store at some point this weekend. Let us help you out next.

A week or two ago, we world premiered that song for you. New one from Rosé. That's called New Trick. Inside Z100's New Music Friday. It's Mikey V, Frankie V, and Gianna. It's all about new music today on a Friday. Kick off your weekend. Taylor Swift, she dropped 4 huge new songs today. One of our favorites from Taylor Swift. It just came out today. I'm going to play that for you next on Z100.

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6: 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If you

Taylor Swift dropped off 4 songs today. Our favorite right there, Taylor Swift. Patient Zero, by the way, she will world premiere that video at the VMAs on Sunday. Pretty cool. It's all part of Z100's New Music Friday.

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1: We want to know something that you accomplished this week.
0: Yeah, Alicia, what is your Friday win of the week?
2: My big win of the week is I did not text my ex.
1: Woo! Thank God!
3: That is impressive. However, it is now the weekend, and when alcohol is involved, sometimes those texts to the exes happen.
2: Yeah, well, I mean, three margaritas deep, and maybe, but I don't know. I was pretty pleased that I didn't do it.
0: What you should do is save his number as do not text his number.
2: That's right.
1: It's going to be like growing up when your parents told you not to do something. You're going to want to do it more.
0: Hey, well, good luck getting through the weekend, and we're proud of you for not texting your ex this week so far.

So Tame Impala right there. Tame Impala's a huge song with Jenny from Blackpink called Dracula. Done it again. Tame Impala, that was from the Spider-Man movie. New Tame Impala. That's called Loser right here on Z100.

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0: Yeah, we play the game Finish the Lyric, and we love this game because wherever you are, whatever you're doing, you can take a second and play along with us. So we all play together next. New York

0: 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It's Mikey V, Frankie V, and Gianna.
1: It is time for Finish the Lyric.
2: Yeah, you know how this works. I play a song, I stop, and you literally need to finish the lyric. Now, I have a bunch of songs in front of me. Some are easier than others, so I'm going to kind of fill out the crowd as we go through this to see how Mikey and Gianna do. You play along in your cars as well or at home. Mikey V, we'll start with you. I need you to finish this lyric.
3: I'm up on him, him, up on me, don't pay him any attention. Just cried my tears, tears, three good kisses, can't be mad at me.
0: If you like it, then you should have put a ring on it.
1: What?
0: If you like it, then you should have put a ring on it.
3: If you like it, then you should have put a ring on it. If you like it, then you should have put a ring on it.
0: By the way,
1: she was dancing.
0: I was doing the hand dance.
2: These are songs that are popular at karaoke places. That's where we're going with this.
1: Oh, I love karaoke.
2: Over to Gianna, your first song, and finish the lyric is...

0: into being gone. I can't breathe for the first time. Since you've been gone.
1: We are two for two. We slide over to the more difficult songs for the second half of this.
2: Uh-oh, I'm nervous now.
1: Over to Mikey V. This one is a classic. I would need you to finish these lyrics. See you.

0: If I could just see you.
1: Sing, girl.
0: If I could just see you.
1: Thank you.
2: Tonight.
1: What? If I could just see you.
3: That was the most unconfident way of
0: I wasn't really sure. You stopped at a spot that I didn't think you were going to stop it at. I wasn't mentally prepared to belt it out.
1: See you.
3: See you? Will I ever? Gianna, finish strong. Finish lyric on a Friday. Here we go.

0: a serious question.
1: Yeah.
0: Have you ever destroyed a guy's car?
1: Have I ever destroyed a guy's car? No, what have I done, though? I feel like I've done really malicious things.
0: A whole
1: things.
0: Other topic. What has Gianna done to get back at a cheating ex? We should just have a whole segment on that.
1: Well, you were there for the last guy, and he cheated. I blocked it out of my memory, so you gotta help me remember my payback.
0: Well, we know she has not taken a Louisville slugger to that headline.
1: No.

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1: We want to know something awesome that happened to you this week.
0: Leah, what is your Friday win of the week?
2: I finally decided that I'm moving out this week and I'm starting to look at apartments.
0: Ooh.
3: Nice.
1: Yes.
3: Moving out from your parents' house?
2: Yep. Oh. I was going out of mom's basement.
1: That was the best thing I ever did in my entire life.
0: Yeah. Sounds like you're going to get ready for an amazing summer ahead.
2: Yes, I hope so.
0: Big congrats and thank you so much for just kicking off your weekend with the V-Bros.
2: Thanks. I'm addicted.

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1: The first weekend of fall is finally here.
0: You're trying to figure out fall outfits. Everybody's doing that now.
1: Mm-hmm.
0: There's a new color of fall you want to add it into your wardrobe. We'll explain it all.

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1: Hey, Sherry, do you know what the top fashion color for fall is going to be this year?
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5: Honest to God, it should be, because I just dyed my hair, quote, pumpkin spice, and the color of my nails right now are pumpkin spice.
1: You know, we should just scrap this thing, because they said it's the color purple. I don't see any purple in here.
5: What? The color purple?
1: They say various shades of purple, from deep wine to artificial juice tones, add a jolt of energy to fall wardrobes for both men and women. And this fall, the next few months, you're going to be seeing a lot of purple on people.
2: Maybe it's because of the football season, and that's the color of bruises.
5: Out of all the colors that exist, purple is the color that I not only dislike, but I hate the color purple.
4: Oh, wow, she loathes it.
5: I loathe it.
4: Barney was not her best friend growing up.
5: Okay, see, but I did watch Barney growing up. Maybe that's why I have, like, anger issues from childhood.
1: Barney.
5: Yeah. It was the color I hated.
1: I love you, you love me.
4: But we all hate purple.

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2: 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I met La Crystal Rosa Swifties. It is here. Brand new Taylor Swift. 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
1: Here's what we're going to do on the new hit list. Put respect on Nickelback. Here's their new song, and it's so good. Nickelback, Make Me Love You.

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2: We got to talk about this Texas deputy and their wife beaten by a Waffle House employee.
1: What did they do?
2: Oh, my gosh. In just a second. You know, the Waffle House employees are about that life, y'all.
1: And that's what I'm saying. I feel like if you're going to go in there, you're entering at your own risk at this point.
2: For real.

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1: Hey, it's Gabby and EJ. Okay, so this is kind of funny. People are sharing their relationship traits they once found attractive, but later realized they don't like this. It's unexpected downsides of this, for sure.
2: What?
1: We got to talk next. Hang on.

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1: We are Gabby and EJ.
2: What's the deal with this list?
1: Okay, so people are sharing relationship traits they once found attractive but later realized could come with unexpected downsides. So common examples include partners who seemed fun, outgoing, mysterious, laid back, or even highly ambitious at first, but whose behavior later revealed issues like poor communication, insecurity, lack of motivation, gossip, or an inability to handle conflict.
0: Oh.
1: Right.
0: They thought that was attractive.
1: I know, right? Others are saying that traits such as being a free spirit or even a gym rat or an overachiever sometimes become difficult when they are led to instability, obsession, or constant competitiveness. The overall takeaway is that qualities that seem appealing on the surface can definitely look way different in a long-term relationship. So that's why they always say don't jump the gun, right? And I think that like term, when you know, is, you know, something you should really pay attention to.
0: Absolutely. But I think some people are just like not desperate to be in love, but I think a lot of people just like overlook it or they learn to like it when in reality they just don't like it at all.
1: Right. Or they just want love so bad it doesn't matter with who, you know?
0: Correct.
1: Because that's a thing for sure.

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2: Oh my gosh. 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
1: Hang on.
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2: It's time for the out-of-pocket stories that you hear and you think to yourself, this is wild, y'all.
1: Right.
2: So a New Mexico defense lawyer has been fined and held in contempt for after filing a court brief containing fake testimony created by ChatGPT. Attorney Stephen Ahrens used the AI to help summarize records while appealing a murder conviction, but he did not check the results before filing them. Ahrens told the New Mexico Supreme Court that he had no idea that AI could invent facts. So he was fined $5,000 and barred from appealing before the court while disciplinary proceedings continue and removed from the case.
1: Wow.
2: AI.
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2: This is Next Level Out of Pocket. I honestly probably should have had it in our Out of Pocket segment. But this Florida DUI suspect, okay? He was running from police, and I cannot believe he did this. Because, you know, there's gator-infested swamps out there in Florida.
0: Absolutely.
2: And he dropped something in there, okay? You are not going to believe what he dropped in there. We are going to talk next. Hang on.
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2: All right, break down the Florida man story, because it's always some...
1: This is next level. So this Florida dad took running from the cops to like a new level. He was stumbling through a swamp, okay, trying to get them to the water. He dropped his baby and toddler.
2: I thought you were going to say he dropped some drugs, but not his baby.
1: Yes, and mind you, these are gator-infested waters, okay? Like,
2: oh my God.
1: He literally, like, it took 30 minutes for them to find them because they had a drone. Like, so, and they're like, you see him, he's literally carrying his 2-year-old toddler and 10-month-old infant. And the video's just awful. Like, I don't even want to watch it because I can't. But I'm just like, he was arrested on a slew of charges, obviously. But the kids, like, come on. He admitted that he was drinking, but you literally left your kids.
2: You should never be able to see those damn kids ever again. Because how you drop your kids in the swamp
1: like gator infested waters. Like, what?
2: I was having a good day today.
1: I know.
2: We were on the phone earlier and I was like, oh my gosh, I'm having such a good day. I wonder what's going to like make me mad. This story.
1: I know.
2: Because how do you drop your baby?
1: Literally a 2-year-old and a 10-month-old.
2: Oh, Jesus Christ.
1: Luckily, the kids are safe. Police were able to get the kids, but I'm just like, you were on some other stuff other than drinking. That's for sure.
2: Correct. Absolutely. That's not alcohol.

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9: All right, guys, let's do this. What up? It's JoJo on the radio. This is the iHeartRadio Countdown. Steve Lacy, it's super nice to finally meet you. How are you, man?
10: Nice to meet you, too. I'm pretty good. How are you?
9: I'm doing awesome. I hope you don't mind getting interviewed by a complete nerd, if that's kind of a...
10: I love nerds.
9: Let's go, man. Somebody told me that you are... No, so I've read that you believe in telepathy.
10: Yeah.
9: Now, quick, couple of quick questions on that before we get into the music and all that. Telepathy, you clearly need somebody else to do that with,
10: yeah,
9: to transfer of info.
10: Absolutely.
9: So how do you, is it something you're born with, in your opinion, or do you, can you develop that?
10: No, I mean, I think we all have it, you know? You just got to tap into it.
9: Have you always been able to tap into it, or did you have to work into it?
10: I don't know. Maybe I always had it.
9: To be continued on that.
10: You know?
9: I need to really dig into that at some point. If you guys know, telepathy is basically transfer of information without talking. That's kind of it, right? Yeah.
10: Yeah, pretty much.
9: Steve Lacy hanging out. On with the countdown. Let's go. This is song number 20.
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0: That was song number 19 this week on the iHeartRadio Countdown. What up? It's JoJo on the radio. Steve Lacy's hanging out. Steve, this album, oh yeah, 4 years working on this album. I heard you said something to the effect of hardest album you've ever made.
1: Yeah.
0: Why do you think that is?
1: Just more intention, more consideration for what I'm doing. And I'm growing to be just more particular overall.
0: So like in the past, although there's a value to not overthinking.
1: I know.
0: And I'm an overthinker. Don't even get into that.
1: Yeah.
0: But I guess now you are embracing the overthinking to a degree.
1: Kind of, yeah. But I think it's perfect thinking.
0: I think I tend to agree with you. There's something about really being thorough.
1: Yeah, exactly. Because I have no hangups. So it's great. I think I thought the perfect amount, actually.
0: All right.
1: Yeah.
0: Steve Lacy is hanging out. Back to the countdown. Here we go. This is song number 18.
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13: All right, guys, we're back. It's JoJo on the radio. This is the iHeartRadio Countdown. Steve Lacey's hanging out. Steve, this album, once again, oh yeah. Describe the sound, the vibe, and what do you consider the centerpiece song of the album? Not necessarily the single. What do you consider the centerpiece?
14: Ooh, that's kind of hard to say. The centerpiece.
13: The first time I started asking that question was after I had a conversation with Billie Eilish.
14: Yeah.
13: And she said she wrote one song and then everything kind of centered around that in a way. And it wasn't a single. I forget which one it was.
14: But. Right. Interesting. I'm trying to think. I guess the feeling would be the centerpiece. The feeling, the song.
13: Steve Lacey's hanging out. On with the countdown, time for an extra track. 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

0: simply fans somehow gravitate to the song that almost didn't make it for whatever reason. I don't know why that is.
1: Yeah, I think it's probably Nice Shoes. Nice Shoes / In Your World. That one was, that came at the end.
0: Is that the reason it almost didn't make it, just timing?
1: I had dropped a version of it already, and I didn't plan on it being on the album, but I was like, oh, this is, you know, that song was like an orphan. I had to give it a family, you know, it had to be a part of the family, you know, so I worked on it more, and I was like, oh, this is actually, you know, the perfect, it was perfect to put at the end.
0: Kind of made sense, yeah.
1: Yeah.
0: Steve Lacy is hanging out. Back to the countdown. Here we go.
2: Number 16. Stella Lefty, Boston. On a

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This is the iHeartRadio Countdown. Steve Lacy's hanging out. Steve, what song, if this happened, what song almost did not make the album for whatever reason? And there's a reason I asked this question too. I'm going to tell you, the tip, tip,

0: That was song number 15 this week on the iHeartRadio Countdown. What up? It's JoJo on the radio. Steve Lacy's hanging out. Hey, Steve, when fans see you in the wild, at a meet and greet or, you know, concert, whatever, how do they typically react? What do they normally say to you?
1: I don't know. Like, hey.
0: Do they flip? Because I read one story. Some fan was super excited, met you at, I think it was Six Flags, something like that. And that moment kind of blew up for a hot sec.
1: Oh, did it?
0: But what? Yeah. What do they just say? Hey, or do they flip? Or
1: like sometimes they ask me, "Am I me?" You know, and I can react one or two ways after that. Because sometimes I get mad because I'm like, "Why you got me questioning if I'm me?" Now I'm thinking about, "Am I me?" Like now I'm tripping out. Like, "Am I me?"
0: I've heard something like, "What do you?" People get asked, "What are you doing here?" I'm like, "Well, if I'm in a grocery store,
1: right?
0: I'm probably buying groceries."
1: Totally. Yeah. But I love when people just be like, "Yo, what's up, Steve?" And I'm just hanging out. "What's up? How you doing?" You know?
0: And that's kind of it.
1: And I've had great conversations with people. I try to just like get them to forget about the fact that.
0: Right. You're artist and whatnot.
1: I'm like, right now, I'm just here with you. So let's just be here, you know, normal.
0: Fair enough. Steve Lacy is hanging out on with the Countdown. Let's do it. This is song number 14.
2: Malcolm Todd.

0: Thank you guys for hanging out. What up? It's JoJo on the radio. This is the iHeartRadio Countdown. Steve Lacy's hanging out. The Oh Yeah Tour.
1: Yeah.
0: Do you love road life, Steve? I know you love being on stage. I would have to assume.
1: Right.
0: But do you, a lot of come with tight schedules, you know?
1: Yeah.
0: Do you love road life?
1: It's kind of chill, yeah. It's kind of a lot of waiting, and you're kind of a baby, and everyone's, does Steve have this? Does Steve need this? And, you know, all you have to do is perform the day. It's kind of easy.
0: I guess I've heard some artists tell me that when they're on the road, they want to be home. When they're at home, they want to be on the road.
1: Right.
0: Is that kind of, where do you fall on that?
1: Kind of. I think once I get into the flow of it, I'll be like, oh, yeah, we're here.
0: Rehearsal's going pretty good so far. Are you
1: it's going great. It's gonna be good.
0: I've been on some sets where my friends have been in bands and rehearsed and whatnot.
1: Yeah.
0: And I was the group called Big Time Rush, and they said, JoJo, don't release the set list because it was written on the mirrors.
1: I'm
0: like, dude, I'm not gonna release a set. Just stop it. He goes, dude, don't. I'm not. Finally, we got tattoos that day, and we took a pic of him with our friend, and we're all excited. And of course, I took a pic right in front of the damn set list.
1: Oh man, so it happens.
0: Have you ever? It's like I hate. Don't let me near your rehearsal.
1: Right.
0: Steve Lacy is here. Top 13 songs coming up next. Do not move. 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
0: What up, it's JoJo on the radio. Steve Lacy saying that. Oh, yeah, Steve, this track. I mean, give me some backstory on this track. What do people need to know? What can you say about it?
1: What can I say about it?
0: Before you hit that button there.
1: Right. I think it was a track I had for a while, and I had the come on part, and the verse took a while to come, and when it did, it was like, you know, it's really sad, you know. It's like, damn, we wrote it like, oh, yeah, that sucks, man. Like, I'm sad as hell. And I canceled the rest of my studio time for the rest of the year.
0: No, dude, what the?
1: It was a tough winter that year, but we got through it.
0: Do you normally, when you have a song that takes a second, do you normally stick with it or do you just shelf it and move on?
1: It really depends. I think I stick with it if I can feel how important it is, or if I just keep loving it, you know. And I feel like two songs invite you to, you know, I feel sometimes invited are like, leave me alone right now.
0: Right.
1: From songs. And so I think that one still was like, come on, come on.
2: 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Number 13. Martin Garrix featuring Ed Sheeran. Repeat it.

0: JoJo on the radio. This is the iHeartRadio Countdown. Steve Lacy saying that. Oh, yeah, Steve. Before I play it, I've heard the theory that some songs, or maybe all songs, come from above. Like if you saw the Michael Jackson movie, Michael was like, I'm waiting for God to give me a song.
1: Right.
0: Something to that effect. Do you think songs come from above, like, and you just have to be the source to receive, or what's your take on that?
1: I think yes, but I think you still have to stay in it too. Like, I don't think you can like not work and then it's just like going to appear. I think you still have to keep working at it.
0: Like 10 years later, still waiting for my song.
1: Yeah. There's a lot of people thinking things will appear out of thin air. I think you still have to keep working at it and then, you know, it'll come somehow, but you still have to work to get to it.
0: Amen. All right. Well, yeah, here we go. Steve Lacy, this is Oh Yeah. Check this on the iHeartRadio Countdown.

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20: 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This is the iHeartRadio Countdown. More with Steve Lacy coming up in a few minutes. Make sure to follow him. Also, you can follow us, if you like, at iHeart Countdown. You can also follow me at JoJo Wright. Don't forget Steve Lacy on tour soon. Get them tickets ASAP. On with the countdown. Let's go. This is song number 11.
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0: All right, guys, we're back. It's JoJo on the radio. This is the iHeartRadio Countdown. Steve Lacy's hanging out. Steve, we just met. You have no idea, but I am obsessed with the paranormal. Ghosts, haunted houses, all that stuff. I've been like this. Yeah, long time, you know, not just because Halloween's coming up. This is what I do. I have a podcast called Paranormalish. I talk to people who've had real paranormal encounters. So,
1: have you had a paranormal encounter?
0: I haven't seen a ghost per se, but I've had doors slammed that I can't explain, at least not yet. But have you? That's my question to you.
1: Have I?
0: Yes.
1: I can't really claim it to be. I know my dog barks at the wind sometimes at random times. And so when she does that, I just say, hey, it's okay. We're here. Hey, it's okay, Eve. They've been here. How you doing?
0: They say you dogs and kids see things that we don't.
1: Exactly.
0: We've grown out of it, so to speak. You seem like the type dude that, I don't know, I pictured you the type guy to have an experience. You seem like a futuristic thinking kind of a dude. So if it ever happens, please keep me in mind.
1: It hasn't happened yet. Like I said, that's the extent of it, that it's gone so far. Right.
0: Steve Lacy hanging out on with the Countdown. Let's do it.
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11: All right, guys, we're back. It's JoJo on the radio. This is the iHeartRadio Countdown. Steve Lacy's hanging out. Steve, Bad Habit. That track hit number one on Billboard. It was 2022. How did that song hitting number one change your life? It was such a moment that's a big moment for a song for any artist, you know?
12: Yeah.
11: How did that affect you? How did that change your life? I assume for the better.
12: Right. Man, it was just cool, man.
11: You make it seem so like, just cool.
12: No, song. I tell the story. I didn't really, you know, I never strive to be number one or anything. I just kind of make music, you know?
11: Right.
12: And so I tell the story that, you know, when I hit the Billboard, I was like, oh, you know, just super grateful. This is awesome. Oh, grateful, gratitude, you know, number five, gratitude. I'm so grateful. And then number two, I'm like, hold up.
11: Like, wait, what?
12: I need to be number one now, you know? And so I didn't even care about going number one until I was number two. And then I was like, this has to happen. What do we have to do?
11: What a trip.
12: And then after it happened, it was just like, wow, this is like such a... I don't know, testament to staying true and, you know, just the hard work. And also, it affirmed me in being a good producer. Because I think I sat with that and there was so many moments I was so uncertain about the song. And everyone always was like, oh, that's a good song. I'm like,
11: So you're the one, you were doubting it.
12: Yeah, I'm like, I don't think it's there yet. But when I knew and I had all the pieces, I said, okay, now I can stop. This is good.
11: Wow.
12: And so
11: that's
12: think...
11: That's kind of crazy.
12: You know, that going number one told me, essentially, I have a good taste.
11: Apparently so. Steve Lacy is hanging out. On with the countdown. Let's do it.
0: Number 8. Somber. My body isn't ready.

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thing. You could score tickets to 7 huge shows with Z100's Golden Ticket. You could be seeing Olivia Rodrigo, Jonas Brothers, Cat's Eye, Gracie Abrams, Niall Horan, Doja Cat, and this guy, Teddy Swims. I'm out of breath even saying it all. You can catch it all starting Monday. 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

Mars and Midnight Sun on Z100 Portland's number one in music station. It's Kelsey Jane. She is up against some huge names for the VMAs. Right now, she's nominated for Song of the Year and Best Dance, and you can watch it all live. It's going to go down tomorrow, 4:30 on CBS and Paramount+.

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It's going to make soft launching your new boo thing way easier. It's Kelsey J with Z100. Now you're going to be able to blur people as much or as little as you want. 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It's

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Kelsey J, you could be seeing Olivia Rodrigo, the Jonas Brothers, Cat Sign, Gracie Abrams, Niall Horan, Doja Cat, and this guy, Teddy Swims. Yeah, all of them. 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